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The 1910 Fruit Gum Company, The Happenings, The Union Gap, Joe Harnell, Bunny Sigler's going to be there, Jim and Gene, The Hombres. Remember The Hombres? Who can forget? What a record. The Tiffany Shade, Mouse and the Traps, The Colt Brothers. That's Ken Hawkins and WEWS, tomorrow at 5. And a reminder...

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0: Well, I hear the cars have real gasoline engines.
1: It's fun and the cars go zoom.
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0: Gee, it must be a lot of fun, huh?
1: That's what we said. 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

Attention all my West Side Diddy Boppers and Stone Finger Boppers. Don't forget, the Glamour Teens present their first annual West Side High School Queens Mini Hop. Ooh, them mini skirts to get a cat hurt. Oh, that's this coming Friday, September 1st, from 8 until 12 p.m. Ware Square, McHenry Hall, of course, 4039 West Madison. Yours truly, the greasy fat one, Butterball and Stand Tall, along

Well, what would you like to hear? Mama, mama, do you wanna rumble with me?

Houston swings every Wednesday night with the Soul Entertainment. Walker's Lounge at 4940 Lockwood Drive, the hottest club on the north side, brings you a big dance and show every Wednesday night. Headlining the show will be the Americas of 1970 with James McDaniel's vocalist. Also, Notchie Flanagan every Wednesday night. 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Time 9 until. So make it on out tonight to Walker's Lounge, 4914 Lockwood Drive. 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Also, Notchie Flanagan vocalist. Ladies, pay a very small admission. That's Wednesday at every Wednesday night at Walker's Lounge. See you there, and be sure to tell Leo that Gigi, the soul sister, told you about it on KZOH.

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1: Run, Jody, run.
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0: No! 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I'm traveling. 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I'm gone.

You are invited to join the Banshees, the werewolves, the vampires, the gooks, who are all coming to our Halloween convention of spooks. You'll enjoy this lively group if your blood doesn't end up in the soup. Practice your screams. Break out your shrouds. 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And join the crowds at our convention of spooks.

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No wonder he got four chins. And there's Aunt Lucy down at the other end. I thought she was on a diet. 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Excuse me, Uncle Bill, but will you please pass the biscuits, please? Will you pass the biscuits, please? Them biscuits sure is disappearing fast. I wish they would just look down this way. Maybe I can get Mary's attention. Say, Mary. Say, Mary. Will you please pass the biscuits, please? The only time they come down is for wedding, funerals, and reception. You take old cousin Jeff. I ain't seen him in 2 years. And he don't even know I'm here. All he sees is them biscuits. I don't want to reach over Betty, cause Grandma says that's ill-mannered, she said. But this meat ain't no good without no bread. Say, will you pass the biscuits, please? Oh, will you please pass the biscuits, please? I got enough taters and some yellow gravy. I sure wish they would just pass one of them biscuits. Look at it. It's almost finished and I ain't even started eating yet. Say, will you pass the biscuits, please? Say, will you please pass the biscuits, please? I don't know why they gonna put them biscuits down at the other end of the table. Hey, will you pass the biscuits, please? Hey, will you please pass the biscuits, please? Now there's one more biscuit left. Maybe if I get up and walk down the other end of the table, I might get that one. Pardon me. Excuse me. Excuse me, please. Excuse me, please. Say, no, wait, wait, Uncle Jeff, wait, wait, please, wait. No, well, I'll be doggone. He done ate up the last biscuit. I wanted the biscuits.

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And the worms and the tigers are

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2: Hey, Boss Radio. Victor Schmidt here. I got an instrumental that's going through my head. I think they call it an earworm. I like to hear, I think it's called Pass the Hatchet. I don't know who it's by, but I remember hearing it on the black stations during the summer of 1966. Thank you. Have a good rest of the weekend.

0: 9.5 minutes past 10 o'clock. Weather outlook for the area. Fair through Sunday. High today near 85 degrees. 76 degrees along the beaches now. 74 downtown. Miami area search radar shows no rain within radar range. A groovy weekend in progress.
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0: I'll never forget that night I first saw Space Girl. She looked so cute standing there with that little antenna growing out of the back of her head. She could get 8 television stations, and that's hard to do without a set. And her beautiful red hair growing all over her face. And what measurements she had! 35, 23, 0. So what if she was only 2 feet high? Who likes tall girls? I guess I nearly melted when she looked at me with those beautiful blue eyes of hers. All 14 of them. And that little purple light in her forehead kept flashing on and off in Morse code. I love you, Earth Boy! I love you, Earth Boy! I love you, Earth Boy! And then I knew she was all mine! 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
3: H-I-S.
0: Yeah. Hey, okay, guys, here's the kind of news you like to hear. No plane crashes, no bank robberies, no bombs, no draft cards. Just a happy-go-lucky fashion story about a weather-wise coat for fashion-wise guys in school. Yes, sir, HIS sees you through all kinds of weather in the 40-inch weather checker, a hottie of a coat that really lives up to its name, Daddy. Now, the weather checker comes in just a little above your knees. 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

So you're going to take a vacation this summer and you want the most fun for you and the family? 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It's open from 9 to 5:30 most days in the summer. 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
1: Everybody, gather around. 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

barrier so terrifying we dared you to see The Maniacs Are Loose, the world's first horror movie made in hallucinogenic hypnovision. Hallucinogenic horrors not only on the screen, but in the audience all around you. It's a hallucinogenic nightmare. You are put in the middle of the picture with bloodthirsty maniacs all around you. Not only on the screen, but live maniacs in the audience. All over the theater, looking for victims. 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Gullible, love-starved women become their prey. 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For the thrill of your life, see The Maniacs Are Loose.

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0: From beyond the dead, from beneath the living, from the depths of hell's ocean, everything they touch will die in the deep. 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
2: Hey, Boss Radio. Victor Schmidt, Silver Spring, Maryland. I have two requests for original songs. Like to hear the original Doo-Wah Diddy, which came out in January of 64 by the Exciters. And I also want to hear I'm Into Something Good by the Cookies. I don't know what year that came out. But those were the original songs. I'd like to hear them again. Thank you.

Come fly with the KHJ Boss Jocks to Rio, Hawaii, London, Paris, Jamaica, Tahiti, Acapulco. Acapulco, where pleasure is perfection and life is groovy on the tropical Pacific coast of Mexico. And luxurious at your hotel, the Acapulco Hilton. Your jetliner lands you in the middle of a Fiesta Friday night with the complete skin diving, water skiing, and swimming scene stretching ahead for an Acapulco golden weekend. And that's just one of seven adventurous dream trips you can win from KHJ. So get set to join the jet set with the Boss Jocks and see the world.

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2: 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I'd like to hear You Don't Love Me by Gary Walker, and I'd like to dedicate it to Debbie in Des Plaines. Thank you.

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We can get a little old lightweight thing going if we really put our hearts to it. 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They couldn't visualize. 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

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We won't be wasting our time fussing and fighting like other people. We're gonna be too busy being in love. Because this is the real thing. We found a groove. We move each other. We turn each other on. And this could last forever. All we need to do is give some kind of sign. Yes, love. And from then on, baby, it's easy.

It was summer, a pleasant outdoor cafe. They sat in the sun with their friends, enjoying good food, good wine, the good life. Then came the Cycle Savages. Within minutes, dreams of a lifetime were shattered. Motorcycle chains and wooden clubs left their bloody marks everywhere. No one escaped them, man, woman, or child. And when they left, no one had the guts to turn them in. The Cycle Savages is a brutal story of Keeg, their leader, so twisted even the rest of the pack feared him, of the girls, the drugs, the booze, and the machines that roared hate till a whole town shuddered. The Cycle Savages stars Bruce Dern, Chris Robinson, Melody Patterson. You'll hate this picture because somewhere you're in it. The Cycle Savages is rated R.

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my feet. It's got a V8 motor and some automatic gears, and only $95 a month for the next 10 years.

some bucket seats, and that motor can perform some remarkable feats. 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Yeah. Cruising down the street when the wheels fell off, and that motor went to sputtering and starting to call. I dropped the transmission like I figured I would, and then that carburetor flew clean straight out through that hood. I went to see the man about my guarantee, and he said, look here, boy, don't even bother me. 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

0: songwriter Paul Williams with some words about hard drugs.
1: I feel very enthusiastic about cracking down on the input of hard drugs into this country. I think it's really got to be controlled. And I think the single greatest villain in the entire country is really the general lack of knowledge regarding the harmfulness of certain drugs. I would hope that people would get off on other things.

0: Fact.
1: The most dangerous creature of the sea is not the great white shark or the killer whale. It is the giant octopus.
0: Fact.
1: It may weigh almost 8 tons, with tentacles in excess of 100 feet.
0: Fact.
1: Octopi will attack humans, and the results are usually fatal. American International presents Tentacles, starring John Huston, Shelley Winters, Bo Hopkins, Claude Akins, and Henry Fonda. 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

0: This is Steve Stills, and all I got to say is speed kills, so watch it. Put it down. Do it now.
1: A public service announcement of the Do It Now Foundation.

America. 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

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Yeah. On the final turn up the Grapevine Hill, I happened to meet a truck up to Rolling Still. Tried to cut between two headlights there till I found out there was a matching pair. I lived my life over just before the crash. Every chance I ever took went by in a flash. 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Before he could say, "Brody, your oversized pot," I was down here shoveling, and it's mighty hot.

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This is the hot rod section. We're full, you see. A new batch today and more tomorrow. That guy over there keeps yelling for Laura.

morning for his chick, he should have went to work, but his tires were slick. 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The Nash Rambler guy we call second gear finally got it in high, and he landed here.

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0: This is the In Sound, presented by the United States Army. A happy how do you do to you. I'm Harry Harrison. 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
0: Oh, I agree with you. That's our featured record today and a good pick. Thanks to you, Jerry Alley.
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0: 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If you're a high school graduate, talk to your Army recruiting sergeant about the skill you want. Chances are he can guarantee it for you in today's Action Army. A guaranteed smash record everywhere by the Doors. Another one of those great red-hot new sounds from California, The Doors. And on the long-distance line with us right now from The Doors, Ray Manzarek. Hi, Ray. Nice having you back on the show, pal.
2: Thanks, Harry. Nice being here.
0: I know you boys improvise a lot when you perform. Do you feel this keeps your sound fresh?
2: Well, it always changes it. I never know from one performance to the next exactly how the songs are going to come out. We have a framework for each song. And we're free to fool around, improvise, change, do whatever we like within that framework. So consequently, the songs are always evolving, always changing into something new.
0: And something that always sounds groovy, I might add. Thanks for being on the show. Ray Manzarek, give our best to all the Doors.
2: Thanks a lot, Harry. My pleasure.
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0: 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I'm working and I won't be interrupted. 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

0: September 10th. Yes, an evening with James Brown. September 10th, one night only, the International Amphitheater, 42nd and Halstead. Hear James Brown singing all of your favorite tunes like It's a Man's World.
1: Man's World.
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1: I don't want to change it.
0: Oh, yes, it's the big James Brown review. One night only, September 10th, International Amphitheater, 42nd and Halstead. Tickets are on sale now at the club, 55th and State Street. Joe's Record Shops. 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
1: 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Countdown.
0: Stay loose, Lieutenant. But don't let your eyes wander from those instruments.
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0: Hello and welcome to Kogar's Jungle Juice here on Boss Radio 66. I am your host, Kogar the Swinging Ape. This is show number 66, believe it or not, on Boss Radio 66. A little bit later on in the show, we'll be featuring a set of what I call jungle corn, not porn, corn. Which are popcorn-style jungle tracks. So stay tuned for that. Again, that will be at the end of the show. So let's start off with a song. Since this is the 66th show, let's start off with a song called 66.
1: He was so much an animal that he not only shared their thoughts, but he spoke their language.

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And remember, I'll be waiting for you in your wildest dreams.

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0: God of the jungle, give Tumek the light of your eye.

0: All right, we finished up there with the absolutely stunning Restless by the Cobras on the fabulous Stax record label. And that track features the amazing Donald Duck Dunn, as well as Steve Cropper and the Marquise. Just before they added Booker T and formed Booker T and the MGs. And sadly, Restless wasn't part of the amazing Stax documentary that you can see on Max right now. But even though that was not included in the documentary, you should definitely still check it out. The footage is amazing. The story is heartbreaking. And it is well worth your time, and it should be shown at high schools across the country so that kids can learn some history as well as hear some amazing, amazing music. Before that, we had Jerry Neal with Scratchin' on the Dot record label. Jerry Neal was really a guy named Jerry Capehart, who was Eddie Cochran's manager, and supposedly he also co-wrote Come On Everybody and Summertime Blues, and he also managed people like Frank Gorshin of the Riddler fame, and Rosemary Clooney, and people like Glenn Campbell. And I'm not sure, he must have lost a bet somewhere along the line or won a bet. And instead of having Eddie Cochran's name on that 45, it was attributed to Jerry Neal. I'm pretty sure that's Eddie Cochran on guitar there. Before that, we had Tommy Swanson and his guitar and the Soundmen with Baseball on the Pioneer record label. And it says here on the label that it's out of Kobe, Japan, which I find hard to believe, but it also says it has an address in Philadelphia. So, I don't know. Tell me. Somebody figure that one out. Before that, we have the Debonairs with Sidewinder on the Trojan record label. And prior to that, we have the Divots with I Itch on the Mart record label. And that features the Knuckle Dragger classic Dry Cereal on the Flip. And before that, we had Jimmy DeKnight and a song called Rock Around the Clock Cha-Cha on the Beep record label. And we started the show off with the Zax doing 66 on the Wine record label. And I was going to talk about Charlie Apple, but I'm just going to let that lay. If you want to learn more about Charlie Apple, who was a Pittsburgh DJ, you can Google him and see some of the stuff that he ended up doing towards the end of his career that is completely awful and terrible. But again, look that up and you can read all the sad details if you're into that sort of thing. Anyway, let's move on with some great vocal groups. Here is Something Awful.
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2: Hey, look! What is it?
3: Did you see it?
2: Something awful.

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Don't be embarrassed about opening your mouth and letting rip with all you've got, because the person in the seat right next to you will probably be screaming too.

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They were alive, we weren't.

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The parties are going to start. 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And Crusher's going to be there to stay. I'm going to open up a saloon in Pittsburgh. And the first night I get that championship belt, we're all going to have a big party like only the Crusher can throw. Cheer up. The Crusher is back to stay.

Hey, you, adult moviegoer. 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You need help. You didn't believe the kids. You didn't believe the critics, columnists, TV personalities. You must have had some kind of a problem.

One of my absolute favorites, that was the Francettes with Late in the Evening on the Besh record label. What a great sound on that one. Speaking of sound, before that, I apologize, that one's kind of crusty, but I think you could hear what was going on there. That was the Royal Holidays with Margaret on the Penthouse record label. Some great hand claps on that one. Before that, we had the Harptones featuring Willie Winfield with Gimme Some on the Andrea record label. Prior to that, the Federals with Come Go With Me on the Deluxe record label. And then before that, featuring that classic Fortune Records sound, we had the Royal Jokers and You Tickle Me Baby, which I have played a few times on the show before. That was eventually re-released on Atco, which is a little bit easier to find than the Fortune version, but same song, same take, all that fun stuff. But either way, it's a great, great song. And then we started that set off with the Five Blue Notes and Something Awful on the Onda record label. And one of the early lines in that song is, I saw eyeballs rolling across the floor. Isn't that great? I also love those vocal group records where one of the singers just goes, yeah. There's just a million of those records out there, and that's one of the better ones. Anyway, let's move on with a classic. This is Tar Heel Slim.

traveling 1,000,000 miles a minute and slowed it down to the state speed limit. The Human Tornado! Rated R! Under 17, not admitted without a parent or a note from your jailer!

0: Oh, yeah. Oh, yeah. Yeah.
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All right, the amazing Chuck Higgins with Rock and Roll on the Money record label. And on the flip, it says the name of the song, and it says Sings. And on this side, it says Blows. So it's Chuck Higgins Blows Rock and Roll. Anyway. Before that, we had the great Loman Pauling Chestnut. We had the Five Royales with Come On and Save Me, a great one on the King record label. And then before that, we had a relatively easy to find but great record, Rosie and the Originals with Give Me Love on the Highland Records label. And what a great guitar on that one. And then before that, we had the fabulous Etta James and the Peaches with Wallflower on the Modern record label. And then before that, another, I think I played a Bob Corngay record last week. Here's another one. This one's on the Groove record label, the Dewdroppers with Speed King. And then we started the set off with the amazing and fabulous Tar Heel Slim with the classic Wildcat Tamer on the Fury record label. What a great, great record. Killer stuff. Speaking of killer stuff, I haven't played Charlie Feathers in a while, so let's kick off our rockabilly set with the great, great Charlie Feathers, one of the great all-time singers, along with Jody and Jerry. This is everybody's loving mom, baby.

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0: Smother me with kisses. 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

Teenagers set the pace for new customs, new fads, new dances. Wheels give them freedom, and sex is a new toy to play with.

amazing soulful singing there by Gene Maltese with the Anita Kerr Singers and the great track Deep River Blues on the Decca record label. Gene would probably not be too happy that I coupled that song with this version of John and Jackie's The Raging Sea on the Aladdin record label. Gene wrote the amazing Raging Sea, and Aladdin released it as John and Jackie, and I don't think he was too happy with the results. Before that, we had the Southlanders and their Sin Alley classic, The Wiggle, on the Castle record label. And then before that, man, what amazing guitar on that one. George and Earl, Better Stop, Look and Listen on the Mercury record label. Before that, we had the El Dorados, and let me read all the names on these on this record label. We had John Wessling, vocal by Johnny D, lead guitar by Bob Henderson, and the song is called Linda Lee on the Rock Highland Records label. And it sounds like underneath all that craziness that there's an accordion. I'm not sure. They didn't feel like putting the name of the accordion player, apparently, on the label, unless that was John Wessling. I'm not sure. We'll have to send that out to the scientists to see if they can figure that one out. Before that, another birthday boy record, we had Johnny Powers with Be Mine, All Mine on the Sun record label. And we sort of had a Sun twin spin, but the song before Johnny Powers was a reissue on the Norton record label because it never came out on Sun Records back in the day. We had Jack Earls, Take Me to That Place. On again, the Norton record label. On the flip, you get a great alternate take of Come On Little Mama by Ray Harris. I'll probably play that next week. And we started the set off with the fabulous Charlie Feathers, Everybody's Loving My Baby on the King record label. And of course, you get Can't Hardly Stand It on the flip. Any of those Charlie Feathers King records, you could just flip them all day long. They're just some of the greatest music ever recorded, in my estimation. Let's move on with some blues. Here's the great immortal Howlin' Wolf.

From Monte Carlo to Vegas to Harlem, throwing dice is as popular a sport as throwing the bull. Which brings us to question four. If you throw the dice so that seven shows on the top, what's on the bottom? Is it A, seven, B, snake eyes, C, boxcars, D, 11? To repeat question four, the answer is A, seven, come 11. Hope you didn't crap out on that roll.

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That's right. 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

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I'm gonna boogie. 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

All right, the fabulous John Lee Hooker and Got a Boogie on the Modern record label. Kind of rare on 45. Before that, Big Walter and his combo with Gambling Woman. His woman has a gambling problem on the Peacock record label. And then before that, we had some Cajun goodness. We had Cleveland Crochet and his Hillbilly Ramblers with Midnight Blues. That's a great one. On the Lyric record label, and then before that we had Donnie Jacobs, If You Want Good Lovin' on the Gin record label. Go see Donnie Jacobs if you want good lovin'. Before that, we started the set off with Howlin' Wolf and Mama's Baby, one of the latter Howlin' Wolf sides. That's from 1962, and the flip is the T. Valentine classic, Do the Do, which I've played on past shows. And speaking of past shows, if you want to listen to any of the older shows, you can do so at the Kogar's Jungle Juice Mixcloud page. And then before the show went weekly, all the monthly shows are all over at Boss DJ Roulette's Mixcloud page. So you can search Kogar's Jungle Juice and you can listen to, I don't know, the first 20 or 30 shows, which were monthly shows, and then eventually we went weekly. All right, at the beginning of the show, I said we were going to do a set of what I call Jungle Corn, and some of them you may be familiar with from the fabulous Lavender Jungle compilation that came out years ago. There's a few of those thrown in there. And a few other really cool tracks as well. So give a listen. We're going to start off with Bill Haley, of all people. He's about to go on a chick safari.

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There are some things better left unexplored unless one is prepared to face danger.

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0: Midnight Scandals is burlesque, the way it ought to be, live on stage next to you.
1: Then we take off all the law allows.
0: It's strictly adult stuff, so bring your IDs.
1: And fellows, we're giving a free personal souvenir to every one of you, so you'll always remember.
0: Bring the ladies and make them take notes. It's a red-hot night you'll never forget.

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I guess it's my fate to forgive her and stay. What would I do without that woman? Anyway.

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See Virgin Sacrifice, the true story of the savage Bakuni.

All right, the absolutely fantastic and amazing Cafe Bohemian by the Enchanters on the Orbit record label. I've been looking for Cafe Bohemian, the physical location, for the last 30 years. I've been on safaris, I've been on cruises, and I have still yet to find the amazing and legendary Cafe Bohemian. Do you know where it is? If you do, please, please drop me a line and tell me what the password is to get in. Before that, we had the Impact 5 with Island of Love on the Agar record label. I think I played that recently, but it super fits in with this set, so I played it again. Before that, the Rhythm Addicts with The Thrill on the Frantic record label. You get the classic Mad Mike track, Oomp Boomp on the flip, making it just one of the greatest two-siders ever. Before that, Henry Thom with Wolf Bait on the Viv record label, a great Vegas grind type sleazer that I originally got from Billy Miller at the Norton Records table at one of the FMU record fairs. Before that, man, Diane Maxwell with Love Charms, a song also done by Sanford Clark. But it has sort of a different vibe to it on the Diane Maxwell version. And that's on the Challenge record label. And I originally heard that on an amazing Mad Daddy air check from the late 50s. Man, just it took me a while to even figure out what that was. But it is. Has been a part of the permanent collection for many years. Before that, we had Akeem with Voodoo Drums on the Pan World record label. Akeem is this guy named Aki Aliyong. He was an actor, character actor, shall we say, singer, drummer, producer. He actually had a hand in producing the fabulous and legendary Goo Goo Muck. And he was originally from Spain, and just a fabulously interesting guy. Look him up, and you can see all the records he was affiliated with over the years. Before that, we had Daryl Glenn with Hoodoo the Voodoo on the Robbie record label. That's a great one. And we started that set off with Bill Haley and his Comets. And the great Chick Safari on the Warner Brothers record label. So I hope you enjoyed that little trip to Cafe Bohemian. And again, if you know where Cafe Bohemian is, please let me know. All right, that is the end of the show. Thanks so much for listening. And keep listening to TuneIn and Boss Radio 66 for all the great music that we feature here. And I will see you next week with more of the same type of schlock. Kogar!

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4: 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He has named his new album, Son of

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That a baby Harry, you did it again. On RCA Records and Tapes, of course.

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1: Can I tell your mom and pa that I want you for my arms? You know that I love you so.
0: Love you, baby, this I know.

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I wanted to be a teenage disc jockey, but every time I went for an interview, I got nervous and I stuttered, and nobody would hire me. But then I got a pair of slim, black, square-toed Sohos from Tom McCann, and when I went for an interview, I was so relaxed in the soft, cushiony lining, I spoke right up into the microphone, and everybody listened. Now I've got my own show, I make a lot of money, and they call me the Liverpool DJ. These Tom McCann Sohos are a bit of all right. 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
1: I know you.
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1: Yeah, Houston, we have one request. Throw deep, baby. 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
0: It tears steel bars like paper. 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

0: This is the End Zone, presented by the United States Army. A happy how do you do to you, Harry Harrison here, your host on the End Zone. Say, what's the End Zone in your town? Sure would like to know. In fact, kids all over the country would like to know. Why not let us call you and you can tell them? Just send your name and number to the End Zone, Box 3435, Grand Central Post Office, New York, 10017, so we can call you. Let's hear from you wherever you are. Today our call goes to Atlanta, Georgia, where Army Recruiter Sergeant Don Balog hears the show on WQXI. How are you, Sergeant?
1: Finder. Harry, how are you today?
0: Oh, it couldn't be better. Tell me, Sarge, what number are the kids sending into that in sound spot?
1: Otis Redding's Fa-Fa-Fa-Fa-Fa.
0: Quite a title and quite a number. Thanks for picking it as today's in sound, Sergeant Balog.
1: Thank you there, Harry.
0: Otis Redding going to join us singing up his sad song in just a minute. But fellas, before he does, I want to talk to you. You fellas who have just finished high school know that the secret of getting ahead is to learn a skill and get some experience at it. One of the hottest fields open for a young man today is aircraft maintenance. Flying is growing, and the law requires all planes to have regular maintenance. Since the supply of mechanics is limited, an experienced man can write his own ticket almost anywhere. Where can you learn it? In the United States Army. In the Army, you can learn the latest techniques with the latest equipment. It can start you off on quite a career. For more information on the many career-building possibilities in the Army, why don't you write Army Opportunities, Hampton, Virginia, 23369 for the booklet, The Secret of Getting Ahead. I think you'll find it very interesting. Here's that big one by Otis Redding.

0: Otis Redding, that really is a sad song. And hello to you.
1: Hi, Harry.
0: Otis, you do a lot of traveling and one-nighters. How rough is it on a performer?
1: Well, it's pretty rough, Harry. It's not an easy job. Keeps your mind, you know, and so much. You have so much to do, you know, and your mind is always on your singing all the time. And it's not easy. It's real hard, you know, but it's lovely. I like it.
0: What's the best part of it?
1: The best part about it is the audience. If you got a good audience that really loves you, then, you know, you can easily perform to them. And then I like the audience, you know. Like all the audience that I've sang to, I always try to please them. And that's the best part.
0: Otis, how do you decide when you record a number that it's the right number for you?
1: Well, Harry, I don't decide. Like, I cut the record, and then if I think that the public will like it, we releases it, you know. And then and within 2 weeks' time, we'll know whether the public likes it or not.
0: Well, everyone likes this new one, and it's been a pleasure talking to you today, Otis Redding.
1: It's good talking to you too, Harry, and good luck.
0: The In Sound was presented by the United States Army. And this is Harry Harrison reminding you that the United States Army can teach you a new skill you can build a successful future on.

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0: This is the In Sound, presented by the United States Army. 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This is the In Sound. I'm Harry Harrison saying welcome to our show that every day spotlights an In Sound in a different part of the USA. And it's Richard Rogers, DJ on the weekend show on WHEO Radio in Stuart, Virginia, is going to make today's pick. Richard, welcome to our show, pal.
1: Glad to be here.
0: Dick, what's the record that's getting the action? And is the In Sound in Stuart?
1: Well, Harry, the monkey's always at the top of the charts. They've got an even worse.
0: Big smash all over. Richard Rogers, WHEO Radio. Great talking to you, and good luck.
1: Oh, thank you.
0: Before we hear Richard's pick, I have a word for you fellas. You high school graduates know that to get ahead, you have to have a skill and experience. You know how those want ads read. Experience preferred, only experience need apply. Well, you can learn a skill and get some real experience in any one of 300 different jobs, skills that are in great demand, by enlisting in the United States Army. Now, you can learn data processing, welding, pharmacy, photography, inertial guidance, and lots more. You'll get the best training in the world. Use the most modern equipment. By the time you're done, you'll be on top of your field with good, solid experience. If you're a high school graduate, talk to your Army recruiting sergeant about the skill you want. Chances are he can guarantee it for you in today's Action Army. The In Sound, presenting the sound of the monkeys and words.

0: Pleasant Valley Sunday, and words, the big two-sided smash for Davy, Mickey, Mike, and Pete. They are those monkeys. Fellas, it's been, about a year now since you were with us on our show. How you doing, Davy Jones?
1: Terrific.
0: I understand, Davy. You boys first met when you were about to do that TV series, huh?
1: We met 3 days before we did the pilot film for the show, and we drove down to the location where we were going to shoot the show, and we got to know one another on the way down. That's how we first met.
0: Well, it was a meeting that a great many people are glad took place. Sorry to say time's run out for today, but Davy, been smashing having you with us. So long to you and all the monkeys.
1: Thank you.
0: The In Sound was presented by the United States Army. And this is Harry Harrison reminding you that whatever career you want to follow, you can get a great start in today's action. Army!

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1: I'm Mrs. Tsune Nakayama of 2237 Ward Street, Berkeley, California. And I'm really thrilled because my entry in the accent recipe game was awarded the grand prize, a trip for two to Honolulu. Entering the KYA accent recipe game really was fun, and I can say it pays, and pays big when you listen to KYA, the voice of the Bay.

0: The cool and the crazy. The leaders and the followers. High school kids. The most. The real gone guys. Growing up. Hungry for excitement. Any and all kinds.
1: Hey, you know what we need here, huh? We need some broads.
0: And because of women like this and their men, victimizing boys, trouble hits hot and heavy for the cool and the crazy.